0: for some reason it got to Ebro at Apple Music, and from that moment on,
1: things happened. I gotta ask you about these things that happened. So you've kind of filled it in for me there, but I just want to be really specific so I get your trajectory proper.

way back to fully reclining Tide Vibe. That was Mojo Rising and the Lazy 88s with Dreaming. And they were joined on it by Lakota singer and musician Suzanne Kite. That one sounded like it could have been made back in trip-hop's heyday in the early 90s, but it's actually from Mojo Rising's 2013 album, On the Horizon. And even then, nostalgia was on the rise, and you could hear a new wave coming filled with free Y2K and down-tempo vibes. You're listening to Reclaimed. I'm Jared Martineau. Indigenous futures have always been formed and informed by imagining and elsewhere, by telling stories about

0: That is Lido Pimienta with Talento. The Toronto Colombian artist performs at Lula Lounge next Wednesday. It is 3:48, and you're listening to our show Here and Now. I'm going to bring you a little bit of a traffic update. If you are out on the roads, there is a slowdown on the southbound 400 approaching Innisfil Beach Road. That's a stalled vehicle that's blocking the left lane. There's also a stalled truck on the 401 westbound. It's west of the Allen and the Express, blocking that left lane. And the problem that we were talking about earlier on the eastbound 401, that was east of Kennedy and the collectors, I can now tell you that has cleared, but the highway still moving slowly across the city from DVP all the way past the 427. Taking a quick look at transit, lots to know if you are out and about this weekend. There's going to be a closure on Line 1 starting at midnight tonight. There will be no service as well between Shepherd West and St. Clair West until Sunday night. And if you need to get through that area, shuttle buses are running. As for GO, that also has some updates that you should know about. This weekend, we're going to have GO buses replace the Barrie Line trains at all stations except for Dansview Park GO and Union Station. And that is due to planned construction. It is 3:50 and you're listening to Here and Now. Well, Canada U.S. Trade Minister Dominic LeBlanc and his team are in Washington today trying to secure a trade deal with the U.S. before this Trump-imposed August 19th deadline. The U.S., of course, is threatening 50% tariffs on hundreds of Canadian exports. Colin Meng joins me on the line now with some analysis. He's an economics professor at McMaster University. Hello, Colin.
1: Hello, Farah.
0: All right. What do we know about how this meeting with Minister LeBlanc is going?
1: So right now, the Canadian negotiators are working on phase one of a trade deal with the United States. And this would deal with issues of American access to Canada's dairy system, as well as the removal of Canada's tariffs on American auto parts and potentially putting U.S. alcohol back on the shelves in exchange for reductions in U.S. tariffs on Canadian steel, aluminum, car parts, possibly lumber as well. There are some other issues also on the table. So the United States wants access to Canadian critical minerals, as well as they want the federal government to conclude its purchase of the U.S.-made F-35 fighter jets. But it's expected that those will be put off for a phase two portion of negotiations to take place in the fall.
0: Gotcha. There's been some interesting developments.

0: a roster of South Asian presenters bringing Canada's national pastime to life in Punjabi. But it once ran on CBC Airwaves. And when this network announced it was canceling it back in 2011, former As It Happens host Carol Off spoke with Sukhpreet Singh, the creator of the telecast's official Facebook group.
1: The draw is the fact that it's the play-by-play and the commentary, it's all in Punjabi. And for that reason, they're able to understand the game, they're able to learn the game. You know, as soon as they get here, if they've immigrated here, they know that hockey is the focal point of Canadian culture here. And this allows them to learn that game and really, you know, get interested, whether, you know, they're in Vancouver, Calgary, Toronto, Montreal. These are some of the hubs where the Punjabi community is. They're really able to engage with those teams there. During the Canucks Cup run in Surrey here, where there's a very large Punjabi population, they had huge celebrations on Scott Road, almost as big as the ones downtown. So it really helped them engage. And now that was only watching, you know, one or two games every Saturday night. But the rest of the time, they were watching the regular broadcast in English, and they were still able to follow the game because they've learned the rules now, and they know what's going on with the team. And it just really brought everyone together, you know, all the different generations.
2: What's the Punjabi word for hockey?
1: Hockey. Yeah, that's exactly it. Just hockey. And some of the words can be translated. Some are just straight, and they use the English words.
2: He shoots, he scores?
1: He shoots, he scores is Maria Shot Kita Goal. I grew up watching Hockey Night in Canada. And when the Punjabi broadcast came out, it was a great opportunity to really get the entire community engaged.
0: That was Sukhpreet Singh, creator of the official Facebook group for Hockey Night in Canada's Punjabi language broadcast on CBC, speaking with former As It Happens host Carol Off in 2011. Now today, Rogers Sportsnet announced Hockey Night in Canada Punjabi edition will not be returning.